rescue me? Would you get my back? Would you take my call when I start to crack? Would you rescue me? Would you rescue me? Would you rescue me when I'm by myself? When I need your love, if I need your help, would you rescue me? Would you rescue me?

0: prisiminti.
1: Welcome aboard Benga Airways. After takeoff, we'll pump up the sound system, 'cause we're going...